only you beneath the moon, under the sun, whether near to me or far, no matter, darling, where you are, I think of you night and day. Day and night, why is it so that this longing for you follows wherever I go? Roaring traffic, boom, silence of my lonely room, I think of you night and day.

I'll sleep of a friend. 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